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on a bench waiting for the teco guacamole. Carne con frijoles, carne con frijoles. 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